0: 7 FM.
1: Now I lay me down to sleep. I pray the Lord my soul to keep. If I shall die before I wake, I pray the Lord.

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2: 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I want to see Nevada. I want to travel a lot. I want to be bogata. I want to have all them poverty, juice and fame. To buy my own planet and give it my freaking name.
3: A private jet to insure it. Kardashian blasts if you need. A few haters to bully me just to keep it truly. I

London or Dubai. Take me to Ibiza, Carico, ay, ay, ay. I don't want your money, I just wanna dance. Baby, take my number, I might give you a...